0: Why do you like soul?
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I would like to welcome you to hour number two of Soulphonic Sounds, supported by Community Foundation of Middle Tennessee. My name is Marquise Munson, and that track, a beautiful falsetto from Fuzz, that song I love for all seasons. Speaking of great falsettos, I want to talk about Aaron Frazier, who just released a standalone song. It is called It's a Shame. I love this record. I think Aaron Frazier in a group with Duran Jones and the Indications is incredible. I also love him as a solo artist. His album Into the Blue came out a couple of years ago. You can check out my conversation with Aaron Frazier talking about that record, WNXP.org. So I was so happy when I saw he released this song. It is beautiful. He worked with Alex Goose on this record, who produced his album Into the Blue. Here is Aaron Frazier and his beautiful falsetto. This song is It's a Shame.

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average white band. That is Pick Up the Pieces right here on Soul Phonic Sounds. My name is Marquise Munson. I love living in East Nashville. There's a lot of reasons why, but one in particular is I love being so close to multiple record stores. And I know it is a gift and a curse to do that. It's a gift from my heart and my collection. It's a curse from my wallet that has to suffer the consequences of me going to Grimey's on a Saturday. You might just see me on Gallatin with my little tote bag, walking to Grimey's looking for some records because that's what I like to do in my spare time. So last Saturday, I took an e-bike, which was a lot of fun, by the way, all the way to Daydream Record Shop. They were giving out records for like $2. They had like this sale going on. They had some DJs out there spinning, and they had these totes that were out there with just nothing but records, and they were like $2. And I said, sign me up. I need some new soul records. So I took this e-bike all the way to Daydream. It was hot outside, but I was smiling from ear to ear knowing I was going to buy some good records. And I did. I bought records from Gladys Knight and the Pips. I bought a record from Sly and the Family Stone. I bought a couple Quincy Jones records, Average White Band. I bought a record from Casey and the Sunshine Band. Everything. I bought a lot of stuff. And I'll be spending some of that stuff at Vinyl Tap on Saturday, next Saturday, May 23rd, because I love record stores, and you can catch me at any record store in East Nashville. That is where I hang out at. My name is Marquise Munson, and maybe you'll just see me there and just I'm just scoping through records. Always stop by and say what's up. But right now, here's a track from Quincy Jones featuring Chaka Khan and Afford and Simpson. This song is called Stuff Like That.

0: I'm Patrick. I'm the guitarist of Simande.
1: And I'm Steve. I'm the bass player.
0: And you are listening to Soulphonic Sound.

I heard a lot of great things about Earth, Wind, and Fire. They performed on Tuesday night out in Franklin. I didn't get to go to that show. I was at El Mean. He had a fantastic show too, by the way. But I hated that Earth, Wind, and Fire performed on the same night. I really want to see them perform live. So hopefully I get that opportunity. I may travel, actually, to go see Earth, Wind, and Fire. I thought about making like a trip with my mom because she's also never seen Earth, Wind, and Fire, which is very shocking because she's seen pretty much every funk, soul, R&B artist that you can think of. She has not seen Earth, Wind, and Fire. Very shocking. But hopefully we get to take a trip and go see them because I heard they were absolutely incredible. But there is a band that will be coming through Nashville. It is the Blackbirds. They're coming to City Winery on Wednesday, June 17th. And this is probably one of the most happiest songs you will ever hear in your life. Here is the Blackbirds with Walkin' in Rhythm.

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As much as I love the Bee Gees, I also have to give a shout out to Andy Gibb, who made one of the best songs out of the Bee Gees. Don't judge me. Love this track. That is Shadow Dancing, wrapping us up on Soul Phonic Sounds. Want to give a big special thanks to Community Foundation of Middle Tennessee. Press Forward Middle Tennessee is a regional effort to strengthen local news and community information. They are conducting a brief survey to understand how residents receive local information, including school changes, health resources, and emergency alerts. That survey is happening now into the end of May. It takes about 5 minutes. It's available in multiple languages. You can learn more at pressforwardmidtn.news. And thank you so much. I really do appreciate it. Hope you have a great weekend. And we'll get back to regularly scheduled programming. You don't have to go anywhere. You can stay right here. Got some more music for you. So stay, keep it locked on WNXP just forever. Right now, here is the Isley Brothers with Spill the Wine, wrapping us up on Soul Phonic Sounds.

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Happy Friday. Thank you so much for listening to WNXP Nashville. My name is Marquise Munson. Hope you had a great Friday up until this point. Hopefully you're ready for the weekend and you're going to hear a lot of great music to get you into that weekend for the next 2 hours. And getting us started with some new Nashville music, that is Devin Gilfillian with Moonflower. That song will be featured from his brand new record. It is called Time Will Tell. That will be released on June 26. And when talking about this record, Devin says he wanted to draw from his Philadelphia soul, some Aretha Franklin, Isaac Hayes, Marvin Gaye, all the nostalgia that he loves, saying, "This is my 90s baby, neo soul, R&B side, lusting for what I can never really have. It's a love song and a heartbreak song in one." Can't wait to see more of this record from Devin Gilfillian. That song featured on Time Will Tell, released on June 26. And speaking of neo soul, you're going to hear some music from Music Soul Child announcing 6 shows, 2 shows in one night, happening at City Winery November 28th, 29th, and December 1st. 6 opportunities to go see Music Soul Child, neo soul legend. This song is called Newness.

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New music from Tank and the Bangas featuring Akeem Ali. That track is Honeycomb, featured from their new record. It is called The Last Balloon. And Tank and the Bangas will be coming to Nashville. That show happening on October 17th at Brooklyn Bowl. My name is Marquise Munson. Thank you so much for tuning in tonight. Really do appreciate it. Hope you're having a great Friday to this point. Got a lot more new music for you. I got a track from the Dua Soleil record that I really love. And I got a song from Telehealth's new record as well. So stay tuned for that. But right now, here's new music from Chinese American Bear. This song is called Turn Up the Radio. I love a song with an instruction. Turn up your radio. Enjoy this track from Chinese American Bear.

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0: That was new music from Dua Soleil with Firestorm. That song is featured from the new record. It is called Of Earth and Wires. And also Dua Soleil will be coming to Nashville. So if you love this record, you can also see them perform this record live at The Inn. That show happening on September 9th. My name is Marquise Munson, and coming up, I got some more new music that came out today, an album from Telehealth. I'll talk about that coming up.
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That was the Boston-based band Fa Lacy. That track is Elephant. That will be featured from their brand new record. It is called Elephant in the Room. That will be released on Easy Eye Sound in June. Looking forward to listening to this record from Fa Lacy, produced by Dan Arbach. My name is Marquise Munson, and thank you so much for tuning in tonight. This next band released their second record today. It is called Green World Image. And if you love Devo, if you love Talking Heads, I really think you'll enjoy this record from Telehealth. They are based out of Seattle, coming out with this record earlier today. This song is called Things I've Killed.

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that song was performed live in our Sonic Cathedral. That is Hudson Freeman, If You Know Me. You can check out the full live session with Hudson Freeman in our Sonic Cathedral by visiting our YouTube channel, WNXP Nashville. And if you want to see Hudson Freeman perform live in person, he is coming to Nashville on October 16th, opening up for Jesse Wells at the Pinnacle. Two incredible artists that are on the rise. Hudson Freeman, Jesse Wells, happening October 16th at the Pinnacle. My name is Marquise Munson, and thank you so much for tuning in. We're in the final hour together. I know, sad faces all around. I'm going to miss you guys this weekend, but got a lot of great music for you coming up, and then I'll bid you a proper farewell in the end of this hour. But right now, here's a track from Bella White. Now, Bella White will be hitting the stage at the Basement East. That show is happening tomorrow night. Opening up for her will be none other than Aaron Ray. Just released this new song today. Here is Bella White with Better.

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The sisters with a lot of family lineage and former Uber drivers as well. That is a fun fact about that song. It is called Chauffeur from the Walmack Sisters. That is them talking about their Uber driving experiences. So shout out to the Walmack Sisters. Signed to Daptone Records, coming out with their debut project later this year. Look forward to listening to more from the sisters that are related to Bobby Walmack, Sam Cooke, and they're the daughters of the songwriting duo Walmack and Walmack. They'll be coming out with their debut record later this year on Daptone. But this next artist will be releasing his second album on Daptone. It is Jalen Nganda releasing Doctrine of Love in June. This is the title track right here on 91.1 WNXP and streaming on the WNXP app.

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0: 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It is called Middle of Nowhere. 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

Hey, perfect way to wrap up this Friday night, listening to some Missy Elliott with Work It and that song from Thundercat and Mac Miller. Love hearing those two on a song together. Rest in peace, Mac Miller. That song is called She Knows Too Much. And thank you so much for listening this week. My name is Marquise Munson, and I'm going to enjoy the rest of my weekend. Go do some yard work. We just had a retaining wall put together, and it's incredible. I'm going to go sit on my back porch and enjoy my new retaining wall. That is what we get excited about when you hit your mid-30s and you just get excited about someone building a retaining wall in your backyard. It's great. I love 30. But right now, here's some music from Genesis Owusu coming out with a brand new record today. It is called Red Star Woo and the Worldwide Scrooge. You'll hear Jason Moon.

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0: 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Come on, you know. You know.
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0: 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And we woke up at the crack of noon to be here for y'all, and thanks for having us.

You know, in every town there's a certain kind of woman who's always going around trying to steal other women's husbands. And sure enough, there's one in this town who thinks she's got my man. But listen, girl, this is from the real side.

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5: It's All Songs Considered from NPR Music. I'm Robin Hilton. I'm here with Lars Gotrich. Hey, Lars.
6: Hey, Robin.
5: So we nerd out about all kinds of music stuff on this show, on All Songs Considered. Sometimes it's a debate about a band or some trend or something like that. Or sometimes it's a conversation like the one we had recently with Beck. And sometimes it's just to play the music that we're loving and to share it with each other. We keep a running list of the best new tracks of the year, and we like to update it every other week or so. That's what we're doing on this episode of All Songs Considered. We each brought some stuff. Lars, I am certain that whatever you brought is next level.
6: Oh, okay.
5: But I actually want to, you don't sound very convinced.
6: I think the expectation just suddenly shot up.
5: But if it's cool with you, I thought I would start us off here with a brand new song that we got at the end of last week, the new one from Charlie XCX, which you've heard, I'm guessing.
6: Okay. I wondered if you're going to play this song.
5: Okay. Well, we'll have a good discussion here about it then. It's called Rock Music. I'll just hit it here and we can talk about it when we come back.

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1: I forgot that's how it ends.
2: That is how it is. It just cuts off.
1: I think the song's kind of brilliant.
3: Okay.
1: But you clearly have some issues with it. So I want to hear what you think, and then I'm going to tell you why you're wrong.
3: Thanks. For the record, I actually really do like Charlie XCX. I've been following her career basically since I think her debut album.
1: Yeah.
3: She's always been good at challenging the status quo of what pop music is.
1: For sure.
3: And so here she is playing with the idea of rock music as a pop singer, as a subverter of pop music.
1: Right.
3: And I don't have a problem with that generally. I think the thing that I'm reacting to is that her tongue is placed so firmly in cheek that it's popped out the other side.
1: Oh, man. I agree, but I mean, I think that's what I like about this.
3: Sure. Well, let's hear what you have to say.
1: Well, I don't know. I think it's fair to say that this song is fairly cynical. I mean, it is loaded with sarcasm.
3: Sure.
1: I think you can see the side eye and the eye rolls from space
3: right in
1: this song. But I think it's so appropriate for some of the themes that she's getting into here, which I think it's very much directed at the selfie generation.
3: Sure.
1: You know, the whole vibe is just like, she's just so indifferent to everything. We're trying so hard to be cool and to care, and we just don't. I think that there's this thing that this statement that she's making about our shortened attention spans and our inability to really engage deeply with anything, going through the motions of life. Just the fact that she says, wow, I'm really rocking out.
3: Yeah.
1: You know,
3: I'm really banging my head. Like, yeah.
1: My neck kind of hurts. You know, it's just like, I think that it's kind of a brilliant take on very current times.
3: I think you can be detached in rock music in a way that doesn't feel like you are making fun of everybody who listens to it, which is for me what she's crossing over into a little bit. Mm. So like I think about the most obvious example would be something like the Velvet Underground.
1: Okay.
3: I think a lot of people forgot this, but at one point she was going to put out a rock album like well over a decade ago.
1: Has it been that long? I mean, because she told Vogue magazine that the dance floor is dead.
3: Right.
1: And I mean, she even says that in the song, you know, like, so, I mean, no word on an album. We just have the song, but like, are you finally working on your rock album?
3: It was, I'm trying to remember what era this would have been, but she did an interview with Scott Simon. On Weekend Edition many years ago, but she mentioned in that interview, it's like, yeah, I recorded and scrapped a whole pop punkish rock record, and it's nobody's ever going to hear it.
1: So Charlie XCX rock music, the song, just the one-off single for now. Where do you want to go, Lars? What do you got for me?
3: So this is the song that I really want to play for you.
1: So you don't want to tell me what this is? You just want to hit it and we can...
3: Yeah, I just want to hit it.
1: Okay.

0: Where did you find that? Where did you dig that up?
1: So for folks who don't know, that was Will Colin Hart under the Black Swan Network moniker.
0: So not Olivia Tremor Control.
1: It's not Olivia Tremor Control. It's not Circulatory System. He had another name that he worked under in the 90s called Black Swan Network. It was basically just another name.
0: When I heard his voice, I instantly knew who he was.
1: There is the biggest smile on your face, and that's what I was looking for.
0: Yeah, well, I'm happy to oblige, because I love Olivia Tremor Control, and for people who don't know, they're part of this sprawling collective of artists and musicians, kind of had their biggest run in the 90s to early 2000s that included Olivia Tremor Control, Neutromilk Hotel, Apples and Stereo, countless other bands. But Olivia Tremor Control and then later Circulatory System, they really haven't done anything in a long time. And Will Colin Hart has since passed away.
1: Yeah, he died in 2024.
0: Yeah. I mean, the whole way that they made music, that whole, honestly, just about the entire sprawling Elephant Six collective, it was very ramshackle, DIY, on the fly, everyone in a room together, just like hitting tape, you know, buttons on tape recorders and effects and things like that. And it had such an improvised feel to it. And they were always making music like that. My assumption has been all along that there must be hours and hours and hours and hours of unreleased stuff.
1: I mean, I was told that if they hadn't cut this down, it would have been a box set.
0: What was it called again? Black Swan Network, but what was the song?
1: The song is called The Shell, and it's on an album called The Early Music, Volume 1.
0: Love it. Did you see that Mike D has a new song out?
1: From Beastie Boys?
0: Yeah.
1: No, I didn't.
0: Yeah. Mike D of the Beastie Boys dropped a solo song last week on Friday. This is the first solo music of any member of the Beastie Boys.
1: I was about to say, is that the... I couldn't think.
0: No, no.
1: I was racking my brain a little bit. I was like, has anybody put out a solo stuff?
0: No. First solo music of any of the members, first music from that whole world at all since Adam Yauch died, MCA died in 2012. Honestly, I was a little skeptical when I heard that Mike D was coming out with a song. Not because I don't think he is an amazing artist. I think he is an amazing artist. But just the idea of anything from the Beastie Boys universe existing outside of the Beastie Boys was kind of hard to get my head around. But when I heard this new song, I was all in.
1: Okay.
0: It's called Switch Up.

0: I don't know what I was expecting, but I wasn't expecting to hear the early 90s London electronic music scene.
1: Yeah, I mean, he's doing, you know, there are a lot of, I think I would call maybe familiar touchstones with from his time with the Beastie Boys. A lot of genre mashing up going on. It's very loose. It's very DIY sounding. But I think this does so many things well. It's not just a nostalgia trip. Mm-hmm. In fact, it doesn't sound like a nostalgia trip at all. And it doesn't sound like he's just trying to recreate what he did with the Beastie Boys. You know, like, especially when I think of some of the early Beastie Boys stuff that I really loved. You know, this is not rap rock. A lot of that stuff that I really loved in the 90s was just, it was borderline goofy, you know, just so playful.
0: Sure, yeah, yeah.
1: And, you know, them just hamming it up and at the same time just being so cool because the beats were so sick and the flow was so sick. And I think this is a great next step for him, I think.
0: Yeah, I'm curious if he's going to keep making music in this vein. It is hitting on, like, the Prodigy and the Chemical Brothers.
1: It's moody.
0: And, like, a massive attack toward the end there.
1: Oh, yeah.
0: But I like hearing his voice in that context. Yeah. I don't think I'd ever really thought of him as, like, a big beat kind of guy.
1: Yeah.
0: It's also just fun to, like, recontextualize Mike D outside of Beastie Boys, which is, I think, what you were talking about earlier. It's like, I can't even imagine what he sounds like outside of this institution, really.
1: For sure. Yeah, I mean, that was the sort of hurdle that I had to get over. And then once my brain made that shift, I was able to hear this. And I really love it. And I'm very excited to see where he goes from here. It's no word on an album, just this one song. But he's been playing some live shows, mm-hmm. just a handful here and there that have been selling out in seconds. So if that tells you anything about whether or not people are ready to hear what Mike D's doing, people are ready for this.
0: That's exciting.
1: Again, that song was called Switch Up. All right, we got to take a quick break here, but we'll have more new music for you right after this. And you're listening to All Songs Considered from NPR Music. It's All Songs Considered from NPR Music. I'm Robin Hilton. I'm here with Lars Gotrich, and we're sharing some of our favorite new tracks of the week. Well, I got one more that I want to play, and this is a discovery for me this week, which means you've probably been listening to it for years. I don't know, but it's a singer named Hannah Cohen. Do you know Hannah Cohen?
0: The name rings a bell.
1: So she's a singer from New York in the Catskills. She's actually been putting out music for like 15 years or something, and somehow I've managed to miss her work until now. I think she got the most traction for an album that she put out last year. It was called Earth Star Mountain. I know World Cafe was really into that record. But she's back with new music, just a single that I have had on repeat. It's called Golden Chain. Golden Chain. I'm not even sure what you would call this music. Maybe psych folk or something? I don't know. You can see what you think. But I'll hit it here and then we can talk more about it.

0: I mean, if you like wondrous worlds of sound, kind of like what you get with the Black Swan Network or some of that stuff, there's all this little stuff going on in the background and at the same time, very spare, right?
1: Yeah.
0: But right out the gate, her voice is super arresting to me. And I know you really love Jessica Pratt.
2: That kind of hit, and a little maybe like Josephine Foster.
0: Faye Webster, maybe.
2: Yeah, there's like a warmth, but there's a warble to the quality of her voice. Like the way that the song kind of was constructed, I wrote down just now, it's like, it sounds like she's in no rush, but time seems unstable.
0: Yeah, there's a lot of dysfunction in this song, actually. The more you dig into the lyrics, she's clearly singing about someone who's very broken, who has a drinking problem, has commitment issues. You know, she sings right at the top, I want to matter more to you than those girls on the internet do, you know, more than the booze, you know, while you're out there chasing your youth. And I think the thing that's interesting about it, and this is something I think Jessica Pratt does really, really well, which is it's both in and out of time. It's just as easy to imagine this crooning out of an old tube radio in the 1930s or 40s as it is to imagine it drifting in from the future somehow.
2: Sure. I really like that. That was lovely. It's a name that I've heard, Hannah Cohen.
0: Hannah Cohen, yeah.
2: It's a name I've heard, but I don't know that I've ever sat down with it. Well, now I got something I got to listen to.
0: Yeah, and like I said, she's been putting out stuff for like 15 years, so I need to go back and start digging into her past catalog especially that record that came out last year that everyone was loving and I somehow missed, Earth Star Mountain. But I love it. And that whole breakdown at the end, too, where she's just singing, you do, and over again, that always works on me.
2: Kind of like an early doo-wop kind of.
0: Oh, yeah, yeah.
2: Kind of like the Flamingos, I Only Have Eyes for You, like where it's a very dreamy and maybe a little disturbing.
0: Yeah, with those little trippy, like Mellotron flutes. Yeah, love it. So the song again is called Golden Chain, which I like to think that that's a reference to the gold chain that this person she's talking about is wearing.
2: Well, if you're into people with gold chains, I don't know. That might be a you problem.
0: I don't know. Or golden chain, or maybe it's a comment. Actually, now that I think about it, maybe it's a comment on chaining yourself to all of these things that aren't good for you. The gold chain.
2: Too.
0: Yeah.
2: Maybe.
0: Oh, wow. That's deep, man. This is like great music criticism here. Sometimes I feel like we really know what we're doing. That's not true. Hannah Cohen is the singer. Really beautiful stuff. But Lars, I know you've got one more thing that you want to play.
2: I kind of want to keep it a little strange, a little out of time-ish. It was just announced that Boards of Canada will release its first album in 13 years. Very soon, May 29th.
0: Right.
2: The album's called Inferno, and they dropped an intro track and the track right after it called Prophecy at 1,420 megahertz. I was curious. I was like, what is 1,420 megahertz? What does that refer to?
0: Yeah.
2: And Parrot's called the wow signal.
0: I don't know what that is.
2: Neither did I until I looked it up. And apparently there are some physicists who speculated that extraterrestrial life would try to contact us at this specific radio signal.
0: Oh, my God. I love that.
2: Yeah, right?
0: Oh, my God. That's brilliant.
2: These pair of songs kind of introduces some new textures. There's guitar, which is not really an instrument that they put into their music, but there's kind of a gothic quality to the guitar playing. And generally, their music is instrumental, but this one sort of has lyrics and seems to be talking about a higher life form coming into consciousness.
0: I know you don't ever listen to the show, so you wouldn't know that we played the Boards of Canada about a month ago.
2: Oh.
0: Well, actually, it hasn't been that long ago.
2: No,
0: well,
2: I listened to the show.
0: They had. But this is the beauty of not knowing what you're going to play, because if you had told me you were going to play the new Boards of Canada, I would say, we played them a few, and I don't really care. It's so momentous to have them back.
2: Absolutely.
0: You know, I'm more than happy to play this cut on the show as well. So we'll go out on this. Lars, thank you. As always a great hang.
2: Thanks, Robin. It's nice to be here.
0: And you're listening to All Songs Considered from NPR Music.

0: Kubrick. I am the truth, the solution, the question of reality. I am God, the ultimate presence. Spirit and soul.
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5: 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I'm Felix Contreras.
6: And I'm Ana Maria Sayer. Let the chisme begin.
5: And the chisme this week, I'm going to cut you off. Sorry.
6: I know, I was like, wait, I was going to set up the chisme. Fine, tell me, what's the chisme? You better have good chisme then, Felix, if you're going to cut me off.
5: We have the winner of the Tiny Desk Contest for this year.
6: That is pretty great.
5: It has been announced.
6: And the winner is... You're supposed to drumroll me in.
5: Okay, go ahead.
6: The winning group is Cure for Paranoia. They're a group from Dallas. What type of music do they do, Felix?
5: Let's hear a little bit.

0: been going back and forth.
1: And we have to say that Anna was one of the judges.
2: This is true. I was part of the conversations where it happened.
1: I was a judge last year. And
2: they kicked Felix out.
1: You're right.
2: And replaced him with me, the upgrade. I'm Felix 2.0. Judging experience.
1: That's a whole different episode. I avoided being a judge for a long time. What have we been doing this? Over 10 years now. And I knew the year I got selected, it's like, I wanted everybody to win, man.
2: I too was avoiding it for years, but really what I used to do was this thing of sitting and wading through like all of the initial tons and tons and tons of entries. Yeah. And it's so much more fun to me to get this like curated list of these are the best. I wasn't expecting it to be as challenging. You look at it and you're like, oh my God, wait, every single person here should win. And there's like 100 entries.
1: Yeah. It's just so amazing how talented people are.
2: So here's my being honest tip that I would like to say. And you might not agree with me saying this, Felix, but I did want to address the fact that you texted me something and I actually have an answer and I didn't get to text you back. So it's perfect. I'm just going to reply here about a lot of amazing entries. We found a selection of our favorite Latin entries, which we are going to show today. But I would have liked to see more. I would have liked to see more. I would have liked to see like a more exciting selection. And my theory about this in regards to why kind of it showed up in the way that it did is it's not at this point in time, it's not ex-US Open. And so I think the variety, like a lot of what we look at on this show, we pull from almost exclusively outside of the United States in terms of artists and art that we platform on the show. And so I think we don't get that diversity of experience, of country, of origin that we typically discuss. And so we're getting a more limited scope, I think, in terms of the Latin bands.
1: There were over 6,000 video entries sent in from all the different genres and styles. And we were selecting from over 200 bands and artists that were considered Latin music of different genres and styles. And it was a lot of fun.
2: It makes me feel like I'm dreaming with them.
1: Yeah.
2: Like they send off these videos with all of the force of all. That's why Felix, people like you and me are so bad for judges because we're like mapping a whole story onto every single submission. Like, oh my God. And they gave it their all and their grandma probably watched it and loved it. And really it's exciting to feel all that hope.
1: So that's what we're doing this week. We had to narrow those 200 plus down to 3 each. It was very difficult. I literally made my final 3 like 5 minutes before I walked into to record
2: this. I could tell. I know. I empathize. I do.
1: Okay. Since you were the judge, Miss Judge, you get to go first.
2: Here we go. First up. I'm like, which one was my first? Oh, I really love this girl. Her name is Sofia Gomez. She lives in Los Angeles, and this song is Without Me.

0: when you use the phrase bedroom pop.
1: There it is.
0: Boy, this is really it, right?
1: That's what it is.
0: Because the video was recorded in a bedroom. The two background singers are sitting on the bed. Sophia's in the foreground, and there's a guitar player up there. Really wonderful sound, man. I like this. I almost picked her.
1: Really?
0: Yeah.
1: Just gorgeous, gorgeous, gorgeous tone. I mean, that is the beauty of this, right? Is all of them are bedroom poppy in a way, or lean on that. But really, just so much of what she is enough. I think that's what this shows, and a lot of these shows is you see that the stripped down, you know, version, what a lot of these artists can do is more than what any massive production could handle. And I think that's why it really gets at the essence. But her voice specifically, I mean, very Lizzie McAlpine to me, to be honest. But gorgeous, beautiful, communicates so much emotion. It just struck me.
0: Here is the rest of Without Me from Sophia Gomez. Good job, Sophia.

Okay, as usual, we got a little bit of a head spin here. One of the ones that really stood out to me was a guy named Ed Harvest, who I did not know. He's from Puerto Rico. Like, serious rock en español. Check it out. This is called Me Toca Despedirme de Ti.

0: Oh, yeah. Okay, this didn't make it to the top, and I'm like, I missed this. This is beautiful.
1: It's very good. For people who are not aware, there's a very, very strong hard rock tradition, punk rock, really, in Puerto Rico, going back many years. One of the first artists we featured on the show was Davila 666. And this is sort of the kind of thing that reminds me the legacy of the of that band. And there's a little, there's a part in the song you're going to hear, we're going to let it play, where they just break into an Afro-Cuban, for lack of a better word, a salsa. I was looking for something different for this, and man, this whole thing really stood out. Me toca despedirme de ti from Ed Harvest from Puerto Rico. You know?

0: Okay, next up, these are the Alegrías. They're from La Jolla, California, just outside of San Diego. And this song is called Wahoo. It sounds like I named it, Felix.
1: Wahoo!

0: Again, for purpose of description, that's a cello as the lead instrument, along with bass and guitar and the drum set.
1: Because naturally.
0: Yeah, this stood out.
1: There's something about a lead vocalist who can do it all in such a way. And specifically, I mean, I love her little kind of punky vocal. It really does feel like the marriage of, when we talk about like a very natural intersection of clearly someone who has spent their life listening to American music but has some tone from elsewhere, like she does that really well. And I love this kind of like whole punky vibe they have going on, but like rocky, but there's that slight Latin element. And the whiteboard in the back, I mean, the whole vibe of it is, I don't pay too much attention to the videos, to be honest. I like to just listen. But it has a nice kind of like Tiny Desk visually matched energy too.

0: That was the band Alegrias with their song Wahoo, as she said at the beginning. So for my next band, if I was a judge this year, I think I would have stayed with these guys. This would have been the hill I died on.
1: See, you have the same thing that I do, Felix. I got in there with a band no one cared about, and I was like, this is the one.
0: Although I would say that about all three of my bands this week. This is a band called Ivan Yanis and Friends. And Ivan Yanis is a musician from Union City, New Jersey. The band is from all over the different parts of New Jersey. The track is called Cubajía. Just listen. Like, I hear a lot of different things. You'll understand. Check it out.

0: Damn.
1: When you look at the instrumentation, there's three horns. It's all brass. Of course, it's percussion. That immediately caught my attention right on. The guy's got his timbales. He's got a timbale set up like they do with the Cuban timba and the conga player. And there's a guy playing the pad with a bunch of stuff. Keyboard, bass, guitar. Like, I hear timba, I hear all this other stuff, but like they've taken it beyond and they've added a lot more to it. So they've used timba as a bass and then they do their whole thing. Man, I would stand in line for these guys. This is really, I really like these guys.
0: Honestly, 100%, Felix. And I'm so glad you went through and watched everything because this did not make it, you know, to my desk, quote unquote. And I would have championed for them too, honestly. Because there's something about, it's not just, oh, that, you know, sexy percussion. Wow, it's amazing. It's so fun. It's so cool for the percussionist. Like, they have a flow. And it's a slow flow. It's a build. It takes time, but that really hits and really works. And it's more than just, you know, the way they structured it. They're creating something really special and unique. And I think that was the thing that was missing for me too. In a lot of the Latin entries I saw that made it my way, by the time they got to the top, it was like, this is just standard. This is just what I see here every day. But this is not something you hear every day.
1: Yeah, and with the same as with Ed Harvest, the musicianship is like top notch. These guys can play their asses off. And I bet you, like, if you sat through this band, like, after 2 hours, 3 hours at a club somewhere, man, killing. Let's hear the rest of it. This is Iván Yanez and friends, Go Bahia. They're from Union City, New Jersey. Keep going, guys.

Okay. Time for me to hit my last entry, Felix. I can't believe you've already made it. This is an artist originally from Mexico. Her name is Majo Puente, and this song is Maktub.

0: this is the perfect example of what we were talking about. There's so much talent, man.
1: Yep.
0: Just different layers.
1: Well, and also, let's talk about, you know, this is a submission from LA. She's from Mexico. I believe she's from Mexico City. And what's the key element here is the Cuban clave. Like, above anything else, like, that's the thing that distinguishes this. That's the thing that makes it stand out in a lot of ways. I mean, among many things, that beautiful voice, beautiful tone, really fun, eclectic, you know, setup here. But that's the distinguishing thing. I mean, to me, I hear like almost like a Buena Vista social club, kind of like that riff underneath. And I'm curious if you agree with that. But that's what I was hearing. And then she's making it in LA.
0: Yeah, there's definitely a folk feel to it, two guitars, the stand-up bass. Yeah, there's definitely a trova feel to it.
1: I heard a da da da da da da da da da da da da. Did you not hear that?
0: Chord structure, yeah. I guess I do now. I didn't hear it.
1: That's immediately what I heard under it. Right? It's the same thing, but cool. I mean, a fun, interesting touch. Beautiful, beautiful singer. She described the title of it, Maktub. It's an Arabic word, actually, meaning it is written. Hmm. And she basically described that as speaking to fade, inevitability, and all of these things, which is a fun way to go about submitting your Tiny Desk contest entry. I like it. That was Maktub by the artist Majo Puente. Perfecto.
2: Off.
3: Agüita. Va. Es que el contrabajo suena sex.
0: Jode. Okay. We're going to close it out with something. I'm going to die on the hill with these guys too. This is a band called The Almighty Majestics. The Almighty Majestics. Double E on the the. They're from Santa Ana, California, Southern California. This is called Última Noche. Again, let's just play it first and I'll tell you my thoughts.

0: Dude, what the heck?
1: That is pure 1970s Mexican pop, man.
0: 1,000,000,000,000%.
1: And I gotta say that in the 70s, I hated it.
0: No.
1: I gotta admit, I'll confess.
0: No.
1: I wasn't into that stuff when I was... No, man. When in the 70s, I was like, oh, that's just... Nah, that's not my thing. I was listening to the jazz. I was listening to all this other stuff. But now, especially with these guys, I am so into it. Like, you got to see the video. They're dressed period, right? They're dressed in the period clothing, the dark suits. You even got the haircuts. Guys playing a farfisa organ. Like, everything about it, the sound, the textures, everything about it is so 70s. It's pure Mexican pop that I now have a really deep appreciation for. I wanted a black turtleneck and a little sports coat, man, and shaking a tambourine. I want to be part of this band. It's so cool.
0: Absolutely, Felix. You belong in this band with that haircut. Yeah.

0: Okay, again, the name of the band is The Almighty Majestics. They're from Santa Ana, California, with La Última Noche, and that is the Ultima song for our look at the Tiny Desk Contest Latin Music entries this year. And another big congratulations to the winner of the contest this year, the band Cure for Paranoia. Look for their Tiny Desk concert coming up at the end of the month. You have been listening to Alt Latino from NPR Music. Our audio editor is Noah Caldwell.
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0: Executive director, Sonali Mehta. 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Tell us what's on your mind or what you are listening to these days. And I have to point out that you can see these really cool videos at npr.org/tinydeskcontest. These videos and the 6,000 other videos that were sent in this year, man, talk about a rabbit hole, and you won't go wrong, man. There's so much talent out there. I'm Felix Contreras.
1: And I'm Ana Maria Sayer.
0: Thank you for listening. And thanks to all the bands who sent in videos, man. Do it again next year. 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
7: 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Thematic Static is the mixtape we make together, supported by Goodwill Industries of Middle Tennessee. Good neighbors indeed. We had Danny from the org join us last week for good songs. This week is all good songs, I think, because they're all from 1996. The Bends came out in 1995. That's what you're hearing is Radiohead's Just. But the very next year, albums that hit and struck gold included The Score from Fugees. And this iconic cover, multiple people requested to start Thematic Static today. I'll tell you more about Goodwill and tell you more about the 90s if you just stick with me here on WNXP.

What's up, WNXP? If y'all are doing thematic static for songs from 1996, definitely think you need to roll the classic Cardigan song, Love Fool.

Yeah, it is a classic. That caller in who did not announce himself or say his name, but that's okay. We take anonymous requests too. Of course, it was all above board, nothing profane. If you're trying to be like a big man on the internet or a big man on the voicemail and like be a critic and not say your name, not cool. If you're just, you know, blessing the airwaves with some Cardigans tunes, that's fine. We accept your anonymous request. Thank you, caller. For the Cardigans, the Swedish rock band that released in 1996 their breakthrough record. They started in 92, I guess. But that song called Love Fool was on First Band on the Moon, a record released in 96. We started with Fugees, of course, wonderful cover song of Roberta Flack's. And that was requested by M and Kara and Joseph and several people, which means it made the cut. Also requesting Cardigans was Justin and Julie on the interwebs. This one was requested by Drew, and Eric, our sweet intern that has just finished, requested a different one off this album, but I think we got to hit him with Say You'll Be There. The world would never be the same after the Spice Girls broke through. This one from 1996 on Thematic Static today, celebrating 30 years of Spice Girls, is Say You'll Be There.

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I'm calling about Thursday morning mixtape, and I don't know if others do this, but I had to Google what are the albums that came out in 1986, and I was scrolling through, and I was like, okay, and then I saw Tidal, and I think that this is one of those generation-creating albums. Fiona Apple, every song on this album is incredible, and I don't know if I can choose among my children, but I think Sleep to Dream, or maybe even Sullen Girl. It just depends on what mood you're in, Celia, this morning when you play it. But what an amazing album, and how she continues to define my life with this album. All right, happy Thursday.

The intensity, wise beyond her years, musically and lyrically and just all of it. I had to play Sleep to Dream, even though Sullen Girl was a really good plan B. The caller in clearly knows me, even though I don't know her name. I don't know who made that request, but I love the intention and I love what she said about generation defining records. Oh, title, absolutely up there for me. And thank you for giving me the dealer's choice of whatever mood I'm in. It's a Sleep to Dream kind of mood this morning. And we're doing some dreamy rock music and music of all kinds, all songs that came out in 1996. Title's still a fantastic record start to finish. Weezer's Pinkerton came out in the fall, I guess September 24th, 1996 is what I'm looking at. And I mean, name a better 1-2 punch than Blue Album Pinkerton. Come on. You guys know how I feel about Weezer. Also, to be maybe some of the first in a mainstream way to lament the age-old problem of falling for somebody or having a crush on somebody only to learn they're not that into you because they're not that into you and folks of your gender identity. I mean, it's kind of a rite of passage, you know? Somebody's like, thanks, but I'm gay. Been there, done that, and it's fine. Also in that set, we had Jamiroquai's Virtual Insanity for Suzanne, Weezer requested by Laura and David, and then Fiona Apple. Great request there. Now, this next request, Hannah, Martha Ann, Leslie, whole girl gang wanted to hear this group. Now, the technicality is that it appeared on their 1997 release, but this song was on the soundtrack for the film Set It Off. And so it was first released on that soundtrack in 96, and it rules. Don't forget that In Vogue, Salt-N-Pepa, and TLC are playing on August 15th at First Bank in Franklin. I mean, what an amazing tour. I'll see all of my Gen X and millennial girlies out there in Franklin. Here's Don't Let Go, In Vogue, on a 1996 version of Thematic Static.

0: 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It's a mixtape we make together.
1: I'm Carrie in Nashville. In 1996, I'm a teenager, a suburbs kid listening to hip-hop. The music was both a window into a world I'd never stepped foot in and a possible future that I might. In that spirit, I request If I Ruled the World by Nas and Lauryn Hill. Thank you for giving me a reason to revisit this album.

Hey, all the snaps. Actually, some claps, too. You hear me on the radio, folks? Michael Pollard edited that for me because the song rules, but every single song from that 1996 Nas record is marked explicit, and I just told him I didn't have it in me, and we'd already played Lauryn Hill with Fugees, so I couldn't satisfy Carrie's request for that particular track. But she came in with a DM after she left the VM, the voicemail, and said, you know, Street Dreams from that record's also really good. And, of course, interpolates Sweet Dreams from the Eurythmics, right? So you get, like, a twofer. But I said, I was, like, lamented. I'm like, I don't think I'm as good as you, Michael. Learned helplessness, right? I asked our engineer, will you edit this hip-hop track? And he did it so expertly. So thanks to Michael. Thanks to Carrie for that great voicemail. I sort of put myself in your shoes as a suburban kid in 1996. Easy for me to do that because I also was a suburban kid in 1996, introduced to a real golden era of hip-hop. And some of it was mainstream, as we'll hear in a second, some more hip-hop. And same thing with R&B, right? Like, if you weren't introduced to that, say, from your family, we were really lucky that popular music included so much great music of all genres. I think 96 was a great year for music. And yet, here's a band I didn't know about. Brett was so confident nobody's heard of this on the radio, but we did have it in our system. So I'm imagining one of my colleagues has played them before. Brett, thanks for introducing more of us to Sloan. They're a Canadian band. They've won a bunch of awards in their home country. But here's a short and sweet song from 1996. And then stay tuned for more, I don't know, California Love here on WNXP's Thematic Static.

Hey, Celia. John Crisp over in the Nations. I think you're doing 1996 on Thematic Static. Your Tupac died. How about Tupac California Love? Thanks a lot. Talk to you later.

0: Yep. Never get tired of that one on the radio either, do you? Thanks for reminding us. I mean, we both got that song and then we lost Tupac in the same year. Thank you, John. I mean, look, music history is important, and going back into the vault of amazing music made and released in the mid-90s when the music business was so different than it is now, it's nice. It's nice to hear on the radio, and we're going to archive this show pretty promptly. Hopefully, I have a travel days coming up, but I'll try to get that on the web, wnxp.org/thematicstatic, where you can also make requests for next week, songs from 2006. So 20-year album anniversaries after we celebrate the 30 years right now on this show. I have more coming up, and I'll fit in as many as I can because we got so many great voicemails. Thanks to all of you. And if I leave you here and you only hear songs and other listener voices from this point on, well, just know that that's the intention of this show. It's for you. It's made by you. And your requests are always welcome. 615-320-9100. 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
4: Hi, this is Corey from Nashville, and I have a request for this week's 1996 themed Thematic Static. Probably my favorite track from that year was Caught a Light Sneeze from the great Tori Amos album Boys for Pele. I loved that track then and I still love it now. Hope you get a chance to play it. Bye.

Hello, this is Corey in Murfreesboro, leaving a request for Sirius Thematic Static this week, the 30-year mark for albums released in 1996. And I've got a request with a, I'll try to keep it brief, super short story. Back in the late 90s, early 2000s, I was dating this person who was just one of the coolest people I've ever known. And she made this mixtape for me that I have cherished and kept ever since then. It's just such a great mixtape. I've tried to recreate it on many, many different platforms, many different ways. But one of the songs on there was Birthday Cake by Chibo Motto. And that was such a like revelation of a song when I heard it that I wound up putting it on mixtapes for other people. I love that song. I love that group so much. And I know that their Viva La Woman album came out in 96. So Birthday Cake was on that. I know that technically it was a single the year before, but the first time it was on an album was this Viva La Woman album in 96. So I was just hoping maybe I could spread some love for Birthday Cake, Chibo Motto, with a request for that on this Thematic Static. Thanks so much. Y'all are great. Y'all are amazing. 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

Devin Gilfillian, Hold On, Hourglass here on Nashville's NPR Music Station. Welcome on in. My name is Adam. Happy to be along your side this Saturday morning. Devin Gilfillian's new record, it's called Time Will Tell, dropping on June the 26th. Before I jumped on, we got to hear the re-air of Thematic Static, a collaborative playlist you make alongside Celia, our morning show host. And my goodness, great request there. 1996, a heck of a year for music. Also, sneakers. Did you mark time like I did with the East Bay catalog? 1996, that's when the Air Jordan 11 came out, the patent leather sort of version. Unbelievable shoe, worked off and on the court. And then I remember this, the Nike Air Adjust Force. They came with straps, you could change the colors on them. And you know who else has these shoes? Joy Olatokun. See? How about that? Another sneakerhead. Joy Olatokun has them currently. Coming your way next, we got some Kevin Morby. This new album, a little wide open, all about the Midwest. He spent a lot of time around the Kansas City area. Just dropped yesterday. Here it is, Kevin Morby with Javelin.

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Lambrini Girls with Cult of Celebrity here on Nashville's NPR Music Station. Happy Saturday to you and yours. My name is Adam, chilling with you today until 2 o'clock. Lambrini Girls, they got their name from an inexpensive pear cider sold in the UK. So it suggests we've got to have some sort of U.S. equivalent. Boone's Farm Boys, I guess. If you can top it, let me know. Next up, we've got a tune from Long Wave, a band that's been coming up on the air lately, at least my shows, because their guitar player, Steve Schultz, is going to be filling in for the Strokes on some of their upcoming tour as Nick Valensi is taking a break from some of these live gigs. Yeah, this guy, he went from being compared to the Strokes a lot because his band, Long Wave, they were early aughts contemporaries of the Strokes, but I found a write-up from that era where Drew Ewing says Long Wave actually sounds more like Unforgettable Fire era U2. Here's one of their tunes. It's River Depot Song.

Last Dinner Party. Count the ways here on Nashville's NPR Music Station. Adam Culver at the helm, hitting play on some tunes for you this Saturday. Last Dinner Party going to be in town June the 10th at the Pinnacle, so you can put on your best Victorian garb, match the band. See, that's cool now. I remember back in the day, the idea was, yeah, you don't wear the band's t-shirt to their show, but now you can dress up, cosplay as the band, and that is fun. Just ask Pitbull fans. I'll get more into that later. Right now, back on task. Hayley Williams had a triumphant run of gigs out at the Ryman late last month. I've been reading the write-up from the Nashville Scene from Hannah Cron about the final evening. And basically, Hayley said from stage that she had some real Nashville experiences while she was in town on this big tour run. Debilitating allergies, a tornado watch, and then reconnecting with some old friends, including State Representative Justin Jones, who jumped up on stage to play tambourine on the title track. Here it is, Ego Death at a Bachelorette Party, Hayley Williams.

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2: 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Ladies and gentlemen, I forgot my favorite man sitting over there. His name is
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That is Mercy, M-R-C-Y, featuring Yasmin Lacey, the tune Better Days on Nashville's NPR Music Station. My name is Adam Culver, chilling with you today. If you haven't gotten it yet, check out the app WNXP, whichever app store that you use. 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It shows you the album art from the tunes that we're playing. Also has all the podcasts, including Music Citizens, new episode up there about sync licensing. Yeah, it's incredible. The writing from the website is there. Check it out at your leisure. And it pairs to cars pretty well, if I do say so myself. Next up, we got some Dua Sala and Bon Iver. There are three tracks on this new Dua Sala record that feature Bon Iver. And the reason is they initially wrote two of these songs as part of sessions writing for Travis Scott. How about that? Yeah, Dua Sala got an interesting backstory. Dua also is in the Netflix show Sex Education and has a tour date here in Nashville planned the end on September the 9th. Here it is, Dua Sala and Bon Iver with Flood.

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Jalen Gonda. That is Doctrine of Love here on Nashville's NPR music station. Adam Culver at the helm. Jalen Gonda's voice is just like that. For proof, check out the live performance from the Sonic Cathedral. It was about 2 years ago, and it's one of the most viewed ones we've ever had. Yeah, at WNXP Nashville over there on YouTube or WNXP.org. Jalen Gonda's new record is coming out soon here, June the 5th on Daptone Records. That was the title track that we just heard. This is his sophomore effort. And seems like love is the theme. Track one, Anyone in Love. Track two, Doctrine of Love. I'll let you take it from there. Next up, we got some Faye Leche. This is a band from Boston who recorded their debut record here in Nashville over at Easy Eye Sound with Dan Auerbach doing the production. And it's coming out on June the 26th called Elephant in the Room. This is Faye Leche with Elephant.

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1: 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Yeah.

Unknown Mortal Orchestra, UMO, taking us on a journey there. It's called American Guilt. Yeah, things getting a bit gnarly, and I suppose that's appropriate. I'm Adam, hanging with you this Saturday, May the 16th. Welcome on in. Got some Tank and the Bangas queued up next. Their record just dropped yesterday. It's called The Last Balloon, a definitive end to their Balloon trilogy of albums. Started out with Green Balloon, then went Red Balloon, and now Last Balloon. And Tank, it sounds like, is ready to do something besides balloons. Anyway, my assumption will be that the next trilogy of records, hopefully Tank keeps working that way, will be about a balloon's natural enemy. You know, next record, Scissors. One after that, Thumbtacks. And then to close out the trilogy, Child Letting Go of String. Anyway, Tank and the Bang is going to be in town playing over at the Brooklyn Bowl. That is October the 17th on the Last Balloon Tour here.

0: Greetings, beautiful mutants. I'm Mark Mothersbaugh from Devo.
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That is Thundercat and Mac Miller here on Nashville's NPR Music Station. The tune called She Knows Too Much here on Nashville's NPR Music Station. Got a bit of a Tiny Desk theme going right now. A couple tunes ago, we played Tank and the Bangas, who won the Tiny Desk concert. It was one of their breakthrough moments as a band. And, of course, Thundercat and Mac Miller, this was 7 years ago, shared a set. It was actually Mac's gig, and Thundercat backed him on bass, and it is one of the all-time classic Tiny Desk concerts. Did you know this? Celia, our morning show host, helping judge the 2026 Tiny Desk contest, so we can trust the winners are going to be good. Coming your way next, we got some Son Little. His latest record is called City Folk, and he's got a date, actually, the last one on the tour here in Music City over at Third Man in the Blue Room. This is Son Little, Whip the Wind.

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New one from Beck. It's Ride Lonesome here on Nashville's NPR music station. My first exposure to Beck, I'm Adam, by the way, was on MTV's 120 Minutes. I believe he was being interviewed by Thurston Moore from Sonic Youth, and it was like a battle of who could care less. I'm telling you, these fellas were disaffected. It was the 90s. That was really going around. Beck was, however, funny and interesting character and messing around with a couple different tape recorders, just kind of indicating this interest in sampling and, you know, even sort of foretold how his career would go, where he's just kind of consuming all genres and then putting out Beck music. One of the interesting tricks he pulls is it's authentic, actually. Every few years, he drops something very organic, sort of singer-songwriter, heart-forward music like Sea Change, Morning Phase, and this tune does feel in that lineage. There is a tour to support it, which does hit Nashville on Halloween. Yeah, that gig out at The Truth. Catch Beck here in Music City. Next up, got some Johnny Blue Skies along with the Dark Clouds in advance of their tour date hitting Nashville, the Mutiny for the Masses tour. That's going to be October the 2nd out at Bridgestone. Here's Situation, Johnny Blue Skies.

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That is Violet Grohl with Thumb here on Nashville's NPR Music Station. Adam Culver hanging with you this Saturday. Hopefully got a nice one rolling thus far. Violet Grohl, of course, is Dave Grohl's daughter. She's got her own album coming out May the 29th. It's called Be Sweet to Me. She's not ducking any of the nepotism allegations either. She says, yeah, I realize I have opportunities because of my dad. But she does say, come out, check out the show and see if you think I'm worthy of a career. Violet Grohl, very rock and roll already. She does have some experience in front of crowds. Matter of fact, she's sung at Wembley. Yes, in England. This was part of one of those Taylor Hawkins tribute shows after he passed away a few years ago. So yeah, Violet Grohl does have some experience in some clutch situations. Going to be opening up some gigs for one of her favorite bands, The Breeders, on her upcoming tour. Coming your way next, we got some Modest Mouse. Isaac actually popped on our WNXP Instagram this morning. Yes, he's out at Kilby Block Party, and guess who else is there? Celia, and I think even Carly Rae Butler. So yeah, check it out. He describes the band in three words. I won't spoil it, but yeah, at WNXP Nashville on Instagram. Modest Mouse up next from their new record. This is Picking Dragon's Pockets.

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The Water Boys, maybe my favorite song of the 80s. Oh, it's up there. It's from 85. Smack dab in the middle. The Hole of the Moon. Here on Nashville's NPR music station. Recently, Jack Antonoff and Bleachers, they were covering that tune on Stern. It was fun to see them kind of playing in a small room. You can tell they're used to playing these huge venues where you got to project to the very back row. But it's like just Howard and I think Robin still around. Anyway, next up, we've got The Dare. The Dare's original artist name was Turtlenecked. Turtlenecked, like past tense. There's a lot in a name, apparently. The Dare, crushing it now, part of the Indie Sleaze Revival. It's happening. Here's All Night, The Dare.

That is Chinese American Bear with All the People here on Nashville's NPR music station. Adam Culver chilling with you this Saturday, May the 16th. That band is a married couple. It's Lingbo and Bryce. And Lingbo said, quote, "It was never my dream to be in a rock band and tour in a rock band. But now it is my dream," end quote. It's beautiful. Yeah, Lingbo was originally on more corporate path, has a degree in economics from Princeton and an MBA. But, you know, you get a taste of making music and playing shows. Pretty hard to deny. Coming your way next, we've got Michigander, a tune premiered on this station, I believe last week with Jude Mason, 2 weeks ago. Jason Singer swung in and debuted some music and told us about an upcoming album. Yeah, it's called Over Before You Know It, his sophomore effort coming out July the 31st, and a tour date here in Music City out at the Basement East, October the 23rd. We're going to know the words to this one. It's Freaking Out, Michigander.

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That is Robin with Really Real from the new album Sexistential. Adam Culver is my name, wishing you a happy Saturday. I'm sending that tune out to any of the folks that made it out to QDP last night at the Basement East. Robin, one of the patron saints of that event. Robin's got a tour coming up to support that new record. No Nashville dates. I'm thinking, you know, Chicago? It's not that far, not for Robin. I've traveled to see her before, went to Ohio, Columbus, actually, solo, and got up front row, like, on the bar. It was so fun. Anyway, Robin was saying her new record was partially inspired by this interview with Andre 3000, where he was explaining how odd it is to be, you know, aging a bit and an artist. And he said, nobody wants to hear me rap about a colonoscopy. So Andre 3000 made an experimental flute record, which, shout out, respect. But Robin thought, this is exactly the kind of tune I want to hear about actually living, you know, in midlife. And so Robin made her own version of it, a tune all about IVF that you can find on that latest record, Sexistential. Next up, we got some Kurt Vile. His new record is all about Philadelphia, called, yep, Philadelphia's Been Good to Me. He is bringing the tour to Music City July the 18th, playing out at the Ryman along with the Violators and openers Being Dead. Here's new Kurt Vile, Chance to Bleed.

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1: Frank Ocean, that is Lost. From Channel Orange here on Nashville's NPR music station. Adam Culver hanging with you this Saturday, May the 16th. So, Frank Ocean is an elusive fellow. We've got the two full-length records, Channel Orange and Blonde, both of them unassailable. And folks are forever chomping at the bit for new music from Frank. And the latest creative project looks like that he's working on is a movie, yeah, that he wrote and directed for, guess which studio? A24, nicely done. And started shooting last year, early in 2025, in Mexico, doing principal photography. Word from Deadline, an article from about a month ago, is that they are in post-production. So we'll see if we get more word about this. So one of the working titles was Philly. So we'll see. Maybe it'll be the Channel Orange of movies, to where you'll be able to see a before and after and how movies look and feel. I would love to see Frank make the soundtrack. What if his third record is the soundtrack to his first movie? Oh, he'd be dunking on everybody. Next up, we got some Freako. This is Still Around.

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That is Diarrhea Planet, Nashville Classics right there. The tune is Life Path. Adam Culver smiling ear to ear because I've just learned Diarrhea Planet back playing two gigs this summer here in Music City. One of them opening up for another all-time hallowed Nashville group, talking the Proto Men, part of their three-night run out at Marathon Music Works. So yeah, night three, DP is on the bill. And then they've got their own gig the next day, Sunday, July the 21st, out at Eastside Bowl. So good time if you like four guitars all doing distinct maneuvers at the same time. That is what's going on with Diarrhea Planet. Next up, we got some Jack White playing out at The Truth October the 9th. Here is one of the new tunes that he played on SNL. It's Derecho de Monaco.

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0: The greatest Nashville music experience.

That is Snail Mail with Dead End here on Nashville's NPR music station. Adam Culver hanging with you this Saturday. That tune has a bit of a 1996 sort of sound, right? Kind of alt guitar forward music. Celia, this AM, it was the re-air of Thematic Static, the collaborative playlist, a show that happens every Thursday at 9 a.m. And the theme was songs from 1996. So yeah, that's 30 years ago. Absolute gut punch. But what a time it was. That was the year that I moved from Mitchell, South Dakota, which is about a city of 10 to 15,000, to Bismarck, North Dakota, 70,000, capital city. And I remember we stopped off at a gas station right when we rolled into Bismarck, and I heard a police siren. I thought, whew, I am in the city now. Buckle in. Little did I know. Next up, we got some Cheek Face. This band heading to town playing September the 7th out at the end. This is Black Sight by Cheek Face.

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That is Swap Meet with I Know here on Nashville's NPR Music Station. Adam Culver is my name. Been a blast hanging with you this Saturday. I'll be actually back in Monday morning filling in for Celia as she's down in Utah at the Kilby Block Party. Yes, an indie festival. She just talked to Isaac Brock from Modest Mouse and put him in a great mood, it seems. Yeah, that's over at WNXP Nashville on the socials. Carly Rae Butler, also part of the crew down there in Utah. And so, right after me today, we've got Jeffrey, my buddy. We went and saw Charlie Crockett together a couple months ago, so you will be in good hands. As I exit, got some Arlo Parks queued up. Arlo heading to town playing the Blue Room Tuesday, May 26th, and a limited number of tickets were just released to the public. Here's Beams, Arlo Parks.

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Thanks for tuning in, folks. My name is Jeffrey Muchnick, in on a Saturday covering for my good friend Carly. If you love Bleachers, I have good news for you. We do have tickets to give away for the Bleachers show coming up here October 8th at The Truth. If you go to my favorite page on the entirety of the internet, wnxp.org/giveaways, you will find a slew of amazing shows coming up that you can enter to win tickets for. But specifically, again, Bleachers are playing at The Truth October 8th. And if you want to win tickets on us here at WNXP, I'd advise you slide on over to that website right now. Entering this giveaway is easier than sliding into the DMs. I would encourage anyone to enter. Getting back to the music now, this is The Strokes with Going Shopping, to which I say, in this economy, just kidding. 91.1 WNXP.

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Thanks for tuning in, folks. My name is Jeffrey Muchnick. So my first favorite thing to do at this radio station is to give away tickets to all of our lovely listeners as frequently as possible. My second favorite thing to do is to reach out to artists who I find on the internet and I think are cool and I want to showcase on this station. And I did that yesterday. I reached out to this girl, Emma Ogier, because the song Baby Don't Hurt Me hit me so good. This is 91.1 WNXP.

91.1 WNXP. Thanks for tuning in, folks. My name is Jeffrey Muchnick. We just heard from Jungle with Carry On. And right now, I'm going to carry on with my regularly scheduled programming of giving away tickets to our lovely listeners of this here radio station. 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Getting right to it here. Here is All Pays Do Cocaine on 91.1 WNXP.

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That's Watchdog on 91.1 WNXP. Thanks for tuning in, folks. My name is Jeffrey Muchnick. Coming up next, I've got an artist who's going to be in town September 17th, playing at the Ryman. I do believe that would be Ben Howard. 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Cruise on over there right now, and if you enter to win the tickets and you do win, I hope additionally you get a brand new golden retriever puppy. That sounds very nice. Here is Only Love by Ben Howard on 91.1 WNXP.

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Thanks for tuning in, folks. My name is Jeffrey Muchnick. Hey, I got a question for you. Do you know who I just played? Do you know the name of the artist, the name of the song? What about the song before that? If your answer was and is Radiohead with Paranoid Android and Bia Badoobie featuring the Marías with All I Did Was Dream of You, then you need to mark your calendars for this Thursday, May 21st, to show up at the Blue Room at Third Man Records for WNXP's Music Trivia Night. 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Doors opened at 6:30. Trivia begins at 8 p.m. and we will see you there. Getting back to the music now, this is Mitski with I'll Change For You on 91.1 WNXP.

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Parker Millsap with Vulnerable on 91.1 WNXP. Thanks for tuning in, folks. My name is Jeffrey Muchnick. If you dig that song, Parker's going to be in town playing the Blue Room June 12th. I believe tickets are still available for that one. 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We have tickets to give away for the Bob Dylan show at Ascend Amphitheater, August 1st, 2026. 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Getting back to the music, this is Jalen Ngondo with Doctrine of Love. 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

91.1 WNXP. Thanks for tuning in, folks. My name is Jeffrey Muchnick. We just heard the newest from the Black Keys. That is You Got to Lose. Hey, have you seen the Black Keys yet? I mean, they are a Nashville band, and they were going to be playing two nights here in Nashville, August 6th and 7th at the Pinnacle. Still a new venue for a lot of folks here. I still haven't had the opportunity to see a show there. But if you want to see the Black Keys at the Pinnacle for free on us here at WNXP, all you got to do is cruise on over to my favorite page on the entirety of the internet, WNXP.org/giveaways. Black Keys are playing two nights, August 6th and 7th. That's a double whammy. You could enter for both. I mean, what are the odds? You might win. If you enter right now, I hope you win personally. I really do. We're going to get right back to the music now. Here's some Lucy Dacus. This is Planting Tomatoes on 91.1 WNXP.

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Suki Waterhouse with Back in Love on 91.1 WNXP. Thanks for tuning in, folks. My name is Jeffrey Muchnick. I'm getting ready to wrap up my set here this Saturday afternoon, and we're going to close it out with a dance party. And if you dig Muna, I just want to let you know that we do have tickets to give away for the Muna Show at the Pinnacle, September 22nd, 2026, year of our Lord, on our website, wnxp.org/giveaways. Without further ado, let the dancing begin. This is Muna with Dancing on the Wall, 91.1 WNXP.

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I am Catherine Edwards. Thanks for joining me on this Saturday afternoon. You just got done listening to Be Honest by Jill Scott. And as we all know, it took 11 years, but she did finally release her sixth album titled To Whom This May Concern back in February. And she's going to be going on a pretty long tour in celebration, starting in Nashville. That's right. I said starting in Nashville. She'll be doing basically a residency over at the Ryman Auditorium. She'll be there on June 4th, 5th, and the 7th. So if that is interesting to you, make sure to pick up your tickets. And of course, since it is Saturday, I have brought six brand new songs to the radio station of some music that I have found around the internet way. I'll be playing those for you later in the hour. So make sure to stick around if that's something you are interested in. Up next, Good Friend by Gia Margaret.

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I am still Catherine Edwards, and up next, I have one of those promised brand new songs to the radio station. We are headed to Germany with the record label Turbo Discos on May the 7th. They released the debut LP of the band Jazz. This LP is called .. Der Itum Hat Mal Wieder Gewonnen. That translates to Mistakes Have Won Again. This is a 13-song debut. There is a little bit of information here on the record label's Bandcamp. They say Jazz, the debut LP, is a German homage to the absolute frustration people call life, while also showing paths out of total resignation. The whole ensemble of instruments sounds like an orchestrated funfair, constantly shifting between madness and joy. The variety of synths expels the paths of resignation and instead settles into your head like a screw. Warm and pumping, they move hand in hand with the playful, edgy drums. We are going to be listening to track number 6. This is the song Schmerz by the band Jazz.

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0: line of clouds. It's right there. Just hold on to happier times. All right, darling.
1: I hope you are ready to listen to some more brand new music with me here on 91.1 WNXP. I am Catherine Edwards. Up next, I have a new release from Mangle Records out of Berlin, Germany. On May the 5th, they put out the newest album by the band Blitzer titled The New Conspiracy. And one thing that I have found very useful about Bandcamp is being able to follow a record label. And as soon as they put out any new music, I get a notification. Because Mangle Records, the last three releases they've put out, I have really enjoyed. I had Onion from back in November of last year, Etal from also November of last year, and right now we have Blitzer. This is a 10-song new album from the band. We are going to be listening to the single titled PVC.

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We are 1 hour down together here on this Saturday afternoon. I am Catherine Edwards. You are listening to 91.1 WNXP. I still have a couple more hours to go with you today, and I still have some brand new music to share as well, nestled between some station favorites and some classic hits. So make sure to tune back in, stick around, grab a snack, tell a friend. We're going to end the hour strong. Here is Sherwin with Green Light.

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I am Catherine Edwards. Thanks so much for joining me this afternoon. I have some brand new music to the radio station to share with you later in the hour, so keep your ears perked up for that. Up next, we have a song by Lambrini Girls. I think I mentioned this a couple weekends ago. If you would like to catch them live and in the flesh, they will be really close by. They're going to be playing down in Manchester, Tennessee for Bonnaroo on June the 12th. So if you are a gambling man, want to make your way out to the Sands, make sure to catch them. There's also a lot of local bands playing this year as well, so make sure to just look at the schedule if you're going to support some local music. This is Cult of Celebrity by Lambrini Girls.

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One of my personal favorites there. That was In Particular by Blonde Redhead here on 91.1 WNXP. I am Catherine Edwards. And up next, I have some more brand new music. And so new, it was released yesterday on the band's Bandcamp out of Wareham, Massachusetts. And I'm sorry if I'm pronouncing that wrong. I have the band Pink Lids. This appears to be a digital online release only. 7 songs of some really cool alt synth punk, I suppose. There's a music video for this song as well that you can check out if you head over to their Bandcamp. This is the song Eye Catching Silver by Pink Lids.

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I am Catherine Edwards, and up next, I have some more new music. And this is so new, the release hasn't even been completely put out yet. We are headed to Graz, Austria, with the band Stuhlchris on May the 29th. The label Urban Lurk will be releasing their album titled Von Innen nach Außen. Right now, there is only one single available, but I did go ahead and pre-order. I also picked up their live demo that they also have on their Bandcamp. That's how much I liked the song. I'm going to try to not butcher this name too much. We are going to be listening to the track Dissociación Sam by the band Stuhlchris.

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Slowly but surely, we are approaching the 6 o'clock hour here on 91.1 WNXP. I am Catherine Edwards. We have one more hour together this afternoon. I still have a couple new songs. I hope you are enjoying the playlist for today. So I will see you on the other side. Up next, Elder Island with the song Pink Lemon.

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That was Doctrine of Love by Jalen Ngonda, American based in the UK. You can see him a lot live this coming summer into the fall. The only two dates that I'm seeing that he's in the US is going to be in LA and New York at the very beginning of June. But otherwise, since he is based in the UK for the rest of the year, he's going to be in, up, and throughout all of Europe and the UK area. So if you happen to be out there, maybe you can catch a show of his. I am Catherine Edwards. This is my last hour with you on the air today. I still have some new music to play on air later in the hour. But first, up next, here is Mercy featuring Yasmin Lacey with the song Better Days.

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Here you are, and you are listening to 91.1 WNXP. I am Catherine Edwards, and up next, we are going to be listening to some new music together. We head to France with the Pygmy record label for a new release. On May the 1st, they put out the 7-inch EP titled Limousine by the band Crack Park, and the label did put a little write-up about the release. They say Crack Park is the latest gem to emerge from the currently trendy synth-punk post-punk scene. Formed in 2024 in the misty depths of the Watchemoulin in Tournai, this brand new band is made up of members from buzzworthy projects like Chiff Chaffs, The Cryptids, and Amino Acid Club. The quartet brings together two veterans of the Belgian underground scene and two young hotheads bursting with creativity, passion, and ideas that aren't always legal. We're going to be listening to track number 2. This is Choices by the band Crack Park.

Thundercat featuring Mac Miller here on 91.1 WNXP. I am Catherine Edwards. And while there is brand new music being released every single second of every day, I only have so much time with you every week. So up next is my final brand new song to share with you on the radio. We head to Rosario, Argentina with the band Fosa. And on May the 7th, they released their demo titled Antifosa. This is a four-song, very short, very sweet EP. The band describes themselves as dark rock and roll. We are going to be listening to the song Desaparecer by Fosa.

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Only here on 91.1 WNXP.

That's a wrap for me this weekend. I have been Catherine Edwards. You have been Nashville. Thanks so much for sticking around and listening to some new music with me. As always, if you would like to talk about any of those new songs or give me any suggestions or just talk about what you have been listening to, you can always reach me via email at Catherine@WNXP.org. 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Up next, here is Nia Archives with Boys in Blue.

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